KYIS-FM, Oklahoma City, a Cumulus Media station. 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

0: exception.
1: Welcome to the Hollywood Five. I'm JC Chavez, and this week we found out that Jimmy Kimmel might be making the decision to take himself off late night TV. Someone slipped up and revealed who has already been cast as James Bond. And I found out that Sandra Bullock was the first person to complain about convenience fees. Plus, a celebrity assistant was forced to change their phone number because of their client's dog. And Tim Robbins from Shawshank and Silo, they're going to be joining us. It's coming up this weekend on the Hollywood Five. Hollywood Five.

0: We're back on the Hollywood Five, and I found out two things about Sandra Bullock this week that really caught my attention. Okay, number one, she was doing an interview with Jennifer Aniston where she revealed that back in 2010, before anyone knew that she had adopted a little boy, she hid her newborn son, Louis, in a hockey duffel bag to sneak him past paparazzi to protect his identity. That's pretty cool and genius. And number two, Sandra holds a unique honor. In 1995, she starred in a movie called The Net, and she was the very first person ever to buy a movie ticket online.
1: If you grab the mouse.
2: Okay.
1: It

0: Welcome back to the Hollywood Five. I'm JC Chavez, and here with me now for a relationship roundup is a man who is not qualified to be a love expert or a cowboy for that matter. It's producer Trey.
1: I would make a great cowboy. Dallas or horse riding, either way.
0: Okay.
1: But on the relationship side of things, nobody's heard from Lady Gaga in like a month now. And so her friends think that she has gone off and eloped with her fiance, maybe husband, Michael Polanski, and they're off honeymooning somewhere.
0: Okay.
1: Just, you know, maybe trying to start their family, maybe just enjoying some time on a beach, maybe just being out of the spotlight.
0: See, I like that we're thinking positive here. We're thinking wedding, possibly eloping for a honeymoon, and not like a dateline.
1: Well, she has said in the past that she would love to start a family and mentioned that she would really like to elope back in an interview in 2024 with Jimmy Kimmel. They said they just considered going to the courthouse and eating some Chinese food after.
0: That sounds like the perfect wedding.
1: What a Friday night.
0: Orange chicken and I'm married to Lady Gaga.
1: And then we've got Lori Loughlin. You know her as Aunt Becky. She officially filed for divorce from Massimo. She listed their date of separation as August 31st, 2025.
0: Oh, it's been a whole year.
1: Irreconcilable differences. They do have a prenup, but there's $150 million up in the air. They got to work out all the finances. And the real kicker is that they went to prison at the same time. Their marriage survived that, but it turns out Massimo, he had a wandering eye. Lori allegedly found some incriminating texts from another woman, which led to their divorce.
0: Yeah, that'll usually end a relationship.
1: I'm going to go back to Brandon Cattle.
0: Thank you. Hollywood Five. Coming up next on the Hollywood Five, Alex Earl's assistant had to change her phone number because of Alex's dog. Hear why next.

0: You may recognize Malcolm Todd from his sold-out tours and viral hit songs, Chest Pain,
1: My chest is high,
0: and Roommates.
1: All right.
0: Now, we're bringing him to your radio with his latest hit, Earrings. 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

0: Hey, it's Joey and Heather. Hope you're having an awesome weekend. Join us Monday morning because you don't want to miss out on this. We're giving away a trip to see Ella Langley at Red Rocks in Colorado.
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0: 5, I'm JC Chavez. Alex Earle's new Netflix reality show gave some insight into her feud with podcaster Alex Cooper, finally.
1: We're filming her podcast, and she's having us drink before and then asking me really sexual questions I wasn't comfortable with, but then I'm also answering because I'm drunk.
2: What is your total body count?
1: She's someone I looked up to. She's someone I idolized, and, like, I'm hurt. And the things she put out there are stuff, like, I can never, never take back.
0: Well, we'll see how that all shakes out or if it's just done for good. But that's not the only part of the show that caused a firestorm for Alex and her team. She told Jimmy Fallon that production missed one tiny little detail when editing the show.
3: Your beautiful dog, Asia.
1: Oh, our Asia.
3: Your Asia.
1: She's a star. And now she's on our TV show with us, which is so great. But, you know, she was in my confessionals with me. What do you do? Your interviews on the reality show. And her dog collar, all of a sudden my assistant is getting all these, like, you know, texts and calls, and she was like, what's going on? Her dog collar had my assistant's phone number on it and is, like, blaring on the TV
3: show.
1: You're
3: joking me.
1: So now we had to change her number, but we were like, what's going on? Everyone's like, hey, Alex. Like,
3: oh, my God, lesson. You got to learn your lessons while you're making this.
0: So Alex Earle's two biggest problems in life right now are call her daddy and call her doggy.
4: Hollywood 5.
0: Coming up next on the Hollywood 5, we're talking with one of the stars from Silo on Apple TV. Tim Robbins is going to join us to talk about the hit show next.
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0: This is the Hollywood Five. I'm JC Chavez. We got the chance to interview Tim Robbins from the end of the world thriller Silo on Apple TV. We sent the person least likely to survive a post-apocalyptic scenario, and that is our girl Anna Szabo.
1: Your character, Bernard, I kid you not, I think has had one of the best character arcs that I think I've seen on television in so long. What was it like for you to take a character from being somewhat villainous to heroic?
2: This is what we look for when we are reading scripts as actors. We want that journey. We want that arc. What a gift, you know, to be one thing and then to realize because of a discovery, because you understand now that what the truth was being told to you was a lie, and your entire worldview collapses, and you're physically changed, not only in your body, but in your voice, and in your spirit, and in your morals, and in your understanding of what you had been manipulated to do, and regret for that. What a great redemption arc, as you say. That's what we look for as actors.
1: It was exciting. It was wonderful. It was just, yeah, satisfying to see. Hollywood
0: Five. Coming up next on the Hollywood Five, Tim Robbins is sticking around for a few more minutes. We're going to find out if he would rather live in the prison from Shawshank Redemption or a post-apocalyptic underground silo. Hear what he had to say next.
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0: deception.
1: This is the Hollywood Five. I'm JC Chavez. Nicolas Cage infamously blew through his $150 million fortune on things like castles. Yes, that's plural. Multiple European castles. A 70-million-year-old dinosaur skull that he had to return because it had been stolen. And over-the-top pets like an octopus, king cobras, and what he described as a talking crow. But his $10.5 million Malibu beach house, that's done pretty well, right? Well, it's almost worthless as of this week because it looks like it's about to be swallowed up by Earth. A deep sinkhole opened up in his driveway, or where the driveway used to be. It's about 30 by 30 feet wide, and it was probably caused by coastal erosion. Nobody was home when this opened up, but the neighbors, they had to evacuate as a precaution. And I've actually been in a Nicolas Cage sinkhole before, but that was just me watching Gone in 60 Seconds, The Rock, both National Treasures, one after the other, by the way. Great movies. Hollywood Five. Coming up next on the Hollywood Five, Jennifer Lopez seemed uncomfortable at Taylor Swift's wedding. Hear what was going on next.

0: This is the Hollywood Five. I'm JC Chavez, and every drop of information we get from Taylor Swift's wedding is like a glass of water in the desert. Now, this time, it was from comedian and massive Swiftie Nikki Glaser. She actually shared a story. It was during her Las Vegas residency, and she joked that she spent 12 hours completely off the grid, but got closer with another A-lister.
1: It's interesting because some of these celebrities were alone, and these people are never alone. Like, some didn't get plus ones, so they just had to go to this event alone. And because they always have a publicist or assistant or a blood boy, like, there's always someone with these people. But, like, J-Lo was alone. J-Lo was, like, kind of like a wallflower, like alone, awkward. And J-Lo was never alone. I mean, she is in her heart, but, like, she was never physically in a space alone. It was fascinating to see, and I kind of know J-Lo, so I was like, hey! And she was like, oh my god, Nikki, and she like threw her coat at me. So I was just kind of carrying her things around, but like, she made me limp.
0: The wedding happened a couple of months ago, but it looks like Taylor and Travis are apparently planning a very non-traditional married life. A source told Page Six that during football season, Travis's home in Leawood, Kansas is going to be serving as their home base. But after that, depending on their schedules, the couple plan to bounce between their properties in Kansas, New York, Nashville, Rhode Island, Beverly Hills, and Ohio, because they got that many houses.
2: Hollywood Five.
0: Coming up next on the Hollywood Five, what's worth watching this weekend? Our movie critic Gray Drake is going to give us the answer next.
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2: Taylor Swift is number one on country radio for the first time in 13 years with I Knew It, I Knew You. 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
3: I knew you through the days of the blades of the grass in summer. 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
2: People are complaining that billionaire Beyonce is charging way too much for her new merchandise, including a plain pine box used to hold vinyls that cost $948.
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0: This is the Hollywood Five. I'm JC Chavez. Lizzo shot up to the top of the music industry in 2019 with Truth Hurts. But over the last couple of years, she actually had a rough go. Her last album did not go as well as she would have liked. And she's been dealing with legal issues that are now starting to clear up. But Lizzo was actually on Armchair Expert, and she talked about not realizing her level of fame when it started snowball.
1: I was performing at the AMAs and stuff, and I was like, just kind of breezing through everything. I really didn't smell the roses a lot. Mm-hmm. I just started appreciating and smelling the roses lately. But for the most part, I was just like, I'm like, damn, I had all that going for me. I didn't even realize.
2: Yeah. Do you feel like you missed it?
1: I did miss that. Yeah. Because that particular part of my career is never going to happen again.
3: Right.
1: The discovery and the rise, never going to happen again.
0: Lizzo also said before she was too open with her fans for a famous person. She thinks honesty is really what left her vulnerable to criticism.
1: You know what's so crazy? It's like when you're a famous person, the more famous you become, the more boundaries you have, the more people look at you like you're a bad person. But I'm like, but I have to protect myself.
4: Yes, you do.
1: You know, so I was always like, you have access to me. Everyone has access to me. I will never be that famous person that no one has, that no one can talk to and no one can, no, now I know why.
0: And with that, it comes full circle back to
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0: Coming up next on the Hollywood 5, Jimmy Kimmel almost lost his late night gig thanks to the president of the United States of America earlier this year. But he might make a decision to step away all on his own. We'll give you the details next.
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0: We are back on the Hollywood Five, and joining me for this next story is a radio host that deserves to be on TV because she does have a face for TV, and I don't. Anna Szabo.
1: Oh my God, that was such a compliment. Thank you so much.
0: You're welcome.
1: So last week, Jimmy Kimmel and his wife, they were doing an interview, and Jimmy's wife hinted that Jimmy is ready to walk away from late night TV. And Jimmy Kimmel Live returned for season 24 this week, and Page Six is claiming that they've been told that Jimmy's contract won't be renewed and that this is actually going to be his last season.
0: Whoa.
1: But then a spokesperson for ABC Entertainment told Page Six that their information is, quote, inaccurate, and any report about the future of the show at this point is purely speculative. But Page Six sources are sticking to their story. They're really hammering down that Jimmy Kimmel Live will come to an end at the end of its run in May. So I guess we'll just kind of have to wait and see. They're saying that it has nothing to do with Jimmy's relationship with Trump, that much like everything else, it just comes down to money.
0: Yeah, those shows are very expensive to run, and I don't think that many people are staying up late anymore.
1: Yeah, so I like Jimmy Kimmel, but I wouldn't be surprised if he was ready to walk away.
0: Yeah, he's made plenty of money. He'll be
1: fine. Yeah, he'll be fine. Hollywood
0: Five. Coming up next on the Hollywood Five, an old man might just have revealed who the new James Bond will be. Hear the hint that Grandpa dropped about who has already been cast next.
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3: We got a text in the studio from Melissa that saw Practical Magic 2 last night, and she said it was so good.
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4: 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Very autumnal.
5: Great word. 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Autumnal.
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4: No. Autumnal. 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

0: Welcome back to the Hollywood Five. I'm JC Chavez, and at this point, the casting of James Bond has been dragged out for so long. I'm actually going to be happy with whoever. Well, Gary Oldman stars in a show called Slow Horses alongside a British actor named Jack Lowden. Well, Jack has been rumored to be in the running for the role of James Bond, and Gary was doing an interview on a Canadian talk show, and his eyes started darting off camera because he may have said too much.
1: Jack, it's been rumored that he's on the short list or he's one of... we're going to find out pretty soon, aren't we? Because they have picked him. They have made the choice, but they have not announced it yet. So my fingers are crossed for Jack.
0: Was old man just trying to throw out stuff that an old man would say, or was that a real spoiler? The only person that can solve the James Bond mystery is James Bond himself. Meta, right? And that right there is your Hollywood Five. I'm on Instagram at JSI5 and on TikTok as well at JSI Chavez. And we'll see you next week for the five biggest stories in Hollywood on The Hollywood Five.
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0: You're right. 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

0: 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Hope you're having an awesome weekend. 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We're giving away a trip to see Ella Langley at Red Rocks in Colorado.
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0: may recognize Malcolm Todd from his sold-out tours and viral hit songs, Chest Pain, My chest is high, and Roommates. 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

0: it's Joey and Heather. Hope you're having an awesome weekend. Join us Monday morning because you don't want to miss out on this. We're giving away a trip to see Ella Langley at Red Rocks in Colorado.
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3: 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Remember, I had to move my head. I couldn't move my arms.
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Wake up with Joey and Heather in the morning and vibe with today's best music all day. Right here

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0: 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Hope you're having an awesome weekend. Join us Monday morning because you don't want to miss out on this. 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
1: We got a text in the studio from Melissa that saw Practical Magic 2 last night, and she said it was so good.
2: I think it's going to do a lot of business. I saw a lot of people showing up for it.
1: Right. I feel like, too, everybody's so ready for fall and Halloween and all of that, that they'll go see it just to, like, let's jumpstart this.
2: 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Very autumnal.
3: Great word. I'm going to have to look it up. Autumnal.
1: No, autumn.
2: No. Autumnal. 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
3: Country of origin. Once I figure out how to spell it, I'll look it up.
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8: A few decades ago, life expectancy in the United States was about average for a wealthy country. Since then, we've slipped toward the bottom, while South Korea has skyrocketed toward the top, gaining almost 8 years of life expectancy since the year 2000. So what are they doing that we are not? Kids grow up eating vegetables, real fresh food, even at school lunch. People stay physically and socially active into old age. One 79-year-old put it like this: I'm with friends, laughing all day. There is no room for sickness, she said. Koreans also lean hard on preventive care instead of waiting until they're sick. Look, we can't overhaul our healthcare system overnight, but we can borrow some of these habits. One more vegetable, a little bit more movement, and a few more friends. I'm Dr. Sanjay Gupta, helping you live a better life.
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2: Chris Rock would like you to know he's not as rich as you think. He says, quote, I've made some money. I'm not swimming in it. I'm not on jets all the time. I don't own a boat. South Park is changing its name to South America for the upcoming season, which premieres Wednesday the 16th. It's to poke fun at President Trump renaming the Gulf of Mexico and Lake Ontario.
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0: Hey, it's Joey and Heather. 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
9: Would you believe it if I told you that thinking about death could actually help you live better? In her CNN original series, Kara Swisher Wants to Live Forever, Kara said she was inspired by a practice in Bhutan, where people are encouraged to think about death a few times a day. Not to be morbid, but to sharpen their appreciation for the life they have. Research backs this up. People who reflect on their mortality tend to tune in more to life's good moments, while avoiding it can leave you feeling more fearful and less prepared. So what does turning toward it look like? Talking about your wishes, getting your affairs in order, and letting the simple fact that our time is finite

0: nudge you toward what actually matters, the existential question. What are you going to do with the time you have left? I'm Dr. Sanjay Gupta, helping you live a better life.
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1: A huge sinkhole opened up in the driveway of Nicolas Cage's $10.5 million beachfront mansion in Malibu. There's no word yet on if the house is in danger. It was built in the 90s. Ella Langley's Choosin' Texas scores a 21st week at number one on the Hot 100. It's also number one on Billboard's Songs of the Summer chart, followed by I Knew It, I Knew You by Taylor Swift at number two, and Ella's Be Her in third.
0: Hollywood Hits, brought to you by David Stanley Chrysler Jeep Dodge.

0: dance all night.
1: Hey, it's Joey and Heather. Hope you're having an awesome weekend. Join us Monday morning because you don't want to miss out on this. We're giving away a trip to see Ella Langley at Red Rocks in Colorado.
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1: Nicolas Cage spent $10.5 million on a beachfront mansion in Malibu 2 years ago. Now it looks like it's about to be swallowed up by the earth. A deep sinkhole opened up in the driveway.
2: Is that the house that has the Declaration of Independence in it?
1: Yeah, we better get that out. Right? Doesn't he have like Michael Jackson's outfit from the Bad Tour?
2: Probably dinosaur bones in there.
1: No telling.
2: Oh, I just got a news story that just broke. Nick Cage is going to be starring in the movie Sinkhole coming up in 2027.
1: But it's not really a movie. It's a documentary about him trying to get out of his own sinkhole.
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3: Four new species of insects from Australia are named after Taylor Swift. The student who named them said they are pale yellow with accents of red, just like Taylor's blonde hair and red lips. Hallmark's countdown to Christmas will kick off October 17th with Holiday Touchdown, A Bears Love Story. 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

0: Hey, it's Joey and Heather. 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
4: Jennifer Lawrence joined Instagram recently, but she posted a video warning fans that if anyone is mean, she will quit immediately, no questions asked. 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

0: 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Hope you're having an awesome weekend. Join us Monday morning because you don't want to miss out on this. We're giving away a trip to see Ella Langley at Red Rocks in Colorado.
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1: We got a text in the studio from Melissa that saw Practical Magic 2 last night, and she said it was so good.
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2: 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Very autumnal.
3: Great word. I'm going to have to look it up. Autumnal.
1: No, autumn.
2: No. Autumnal. 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
3: 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Kiss
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0: It's a Joey and Heather Morning Show flashback. Thank you for going on this 25-year journey with us. Remember this?
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2: Hi.
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6: Ella Langley leads the CMA nominees with 9, including 2 for Single of the Year. 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

0: 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Good morning. Happy Monday. Hope you had an awesome weekend. By the way, we want to hear all about it coming up in our best part of our weekend segment. So you can tell us yours. Tell us some good at 405-591-9899.
1: A high today of 98 degrees, and it doesn't say we'll be up to 100 this week, but it does look like we're going to feel that way. No rain chances until closer to the middle of the week. That's your Fox 25 First Warning Weather. Dolly Parton's first posthumous release is already here. It's a cover of the 1964 song Bound to Ride by the Stanley Brothers. She recorded it in 2022 at her home studio. She's backed by the First Ladies of Bluegrass.

0: This is part of an all-star tribute album called Where the Soul Never Dies, celebrating 80 years of the Stanley Brothers. It comes out October 16th.
1: So it was probably planned to come out before she passed time.
2: Nope. This is like Pac. It's going to release an album for the next 10 years.
0: So much music.
1: Hey, so guess what Jennifer Lawrence did yesterday?
0: What?
1: She joined Instagram. And she already has a warning for fans that she will quit if they are mean. She posted a video saying, "So yeah, I'm giving it a shot. And if anyone says anything negative, I will quit immediately. No questions asked. If anyone thinks something mean, I'll know, and I'll quit."
2: She's got a couple million fans already. I watched it. It was the first thing that popped up this morning when I got up.
0: Oh, really?
2: Mm-hmm.
0: Somebody for sure is going to say something mean.
1: Oh, guaranteed. Oh,
2: absolutely.
1: According to the bio on her page, Jennifer chose the name J-Law because Jennifer Lawrence was already taken.
2: I'm surprised J-Law's
1: not taken.
0: Yeah. I know. She's so funny. I mean, I hope that she stays on there. Let's see here. New music for Monday Night Football. Chris Stapleton and Cindy Blackman Santana have added Ludacris to the In the Air Tonight opening for Monday Night Football. We've got a clip.
3: It's time.

0: shit.
1: Oh, is that it? I didn't know that was his part.
0: A talk off bed.
1: When I hear that, this music right here, I mean, I just get nostalgic.
2: Oh, no. Full on.
0: He's full on.
1: Me and my dad used to watch, because, you know, Sunday night football used to be Monday night football. Do you guys remember that switch?
2: Yeah.
0: We know about it.
2: Yeah.
1: But that, the we football. Used to

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0: Immediately, no questions asked. Charlie Hunnam is making it clear that his new show featuring the cast of Sons of Anarchy is not Sons of Anarchy. It's a meta series where they play fictionalized versions of themselves.
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0: 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Good morning and welcome to the Joey and Heather Morning Show. Thank you so much for getting up nice and early with us today. Hey, coming up, your chance to win a trip to see Ella Langley at Red Rocks. We'll give you that keyword, so keep it right here.
1: A little warmer this week, 98 degrees today, 99 tomorrow, 97 the expected high for Wednesday. Rain chances kicking off Wednesday morning as well. That's your Fox 25 First Warning Weather.
0: What do you guys know about Pokey LaFarce? LaFarge, sorry.
1: I don't know Pokey LaFarge.
2: I know it's an awesome name.
1: I'm interested.
0: Let's check it out. The name of the album is called Rent Money.
2: Not a ton of releases on September 11th.

0: was going to say.
1: Oh, he's a honkin' and a tonkin'.
0: Yeah.
2: He's throwback for sure.
0: He looks like if Lyle Lovett and Johnny Cash had a son that had seasonal depression disorder. He's very pale.
1: Aw, pokey.
0: So I don't want anything to do with country music, you know, but like if I was going to listen to something, I would listen to something like this.
1: Yeah, a beat.
2: What would you call this?
0: Let me see if it says.
2: I have a hard time putting this into a category.
1: Yeah, it's a mix of a lot of stuff.

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1: I have two songs on my like songs.
0: Is one of them Bluest Light?
1: No, it's one is Banquet. Banquet's one of my favorite songs of theirs. And then they have a song called Traps also that's really good. It's a good workout song.
0: This Modern Love, that was a good one too.
1: This Modern Love's on another one of my playlists.
2: All right, our final release today is Jhené Aiko.
0: Aiko.
2: Well, I looked it up online. How do you pronounce her name?
1: Heather's right, though.
2: Aiko, right?
0: Aiko.
2: Well, screw you, Internet. Anyway, here it is. I'm sorry.
0: To play her on Wild. Come to me
2: in my dreams. Album's called West Side Whimsy.

0: just so you guys know, I have listened to Pokey LaFarge before.
1: Have you?
0: Yeah, Delin listens to him. And I'm just a dumb idiot who didn't remember.
2: Yeah, you dummy.
0: You know what's great?
1: What's great?
0: Is having a partner that listens to every second of the show.
2: It's fun, isn't it?
0: Mm-hmm.
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0: 98.9 Kiss FM. Good morning. Happy Monday. Hope you had an awesome weekend. By the way, we want to hear all about it coming up in our best part of our weekend segment. So you can tell us yours. Tell us some good at 405-591-9899.
1: A high today of 98 degrees, and it doesn't say we'll be up to 100 this week, but it does look like we're going to feel that way. No rain chances until closer to the middle of the week. That's your Fox 25 first warning weather. We got a text in the studio from Melissa that saw Practical Magic 2 last night, and she said it was so good.
2: I think it's going to do a lot of business. I saw a lot of people showing up for it, a lot of groups. So no doubt that it'll make money. I think the thing that I saw the national critics upset about is it's over 2 hours long, kind of like draggy at some points, but sometimes, you know, the critic response and the fan response on these type of like long gap reboots are so apart that it really doesn't matter.
0: Right.
1: I feel like too, everybody's so ready for fall and Halloween and all of that, that they'll go see it just to like, let's jump start this.
2: Yes. Very autumnal.
0: Great word. I'm going to have to look it up, but,
1: autumn.
0: Autumnal.
1: No, autumn.
2: No, autumnal. It's like that in the style of autumn.
1: Like the season.
0: A country of origin. okay.
1: We'll talk about it all.
0: Okay. Here. Very good. Craig, tell everybody where they can read your movie reviews.
2: Heather, wait, I got to ask you about the Theranos, the Elizabeth Holmes, Nathan Fielder trailer. Did you watch that?
1: Oh, my gosh. Just the trailer makes me want to crawl out of my skin, but I'm so in for it. I loved the what was it? Was it a movie that Amanda Seyfried did?
2: Yeah.
1: Yeah.
2: Yes.
1: I'm so into it. Like, that chick is, she's strange.
0: What are we talking about?
1: The documentary trailer.
0: Oh, the documentary. Okay.
1: With Nathan Fielder, where it's just like the two of them and they're so up close. It's like when
0: you
1: saw
0: were talking
1: it,
0: about that the other day. Yeah.
1: It doesn't even look real. What do you think?
2: Oh, I can't wait. So there was a big secret screening at the Telluride Film Festival, which is one of the big, you know, top five festivals of the year. And they confiscated people's phones for it. They didn't let them know what it was. They just played the movie. And it's this 3-hour documentary. I guess Nathan Fielder, who is known for doing like weird comedy stuff, does a deep dive profile 34 days before Elizabeth Holmes goes to federal prison for the whole Theranos thing. And people are like, what? And then afterward, Emma Stone comes and does the Q&A with Nathan Fielder at the screening. So I can't wait to see it. It comes out October 16th. And I love anything that guy does. And the fact that he's doing just weird documentary. Oh, and it's co-directed by Lance Oppenheim, who's the guy who wrote and directed Primetime, the Chris Hansen, Robert Pattinson movie that's coming out in a couple of weeks.
1: I read that. So it will be at the theater then? It's not just a streaming release?
2: Right. Yeah, both of those are going to be theatrical.
1: I mean, I'll go see it. It just is so uncomfortable. Nathan Fielder is so awkward.
2: I know. I love him.
0: It's kind of cool that it'll be in theaters, though.
1: Yeah. 3-hour documentary.
0: 3-hour documentary in the theater. You don't get that often. But Craig, anything else this week?
2: That's it. Go to Letterboxd, Craig Sanger. Autumnal, Joey.
0: Once I figure out how to spell it, I'll look it up.
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1: I don't need to hear anything from anybody. 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Just play the game one way. You hit a ball in the gap, run. 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

0: 98.9 Kiss FM, good morning and welcome to the Joey and Heather Morning Show. Thank you so much for getting up nice and early with us today. Hey, coming up, your chance to win a trip to see Ella Langley at Red Rocks. We'll give you that keyword, so keep it right here.
1: A little warmer this week, 98 degrees today, 99 tomorrow, 97 the expected high for Wednesday. Rain chances kicking off Wednesday morning as well. That's your Fox 25 First Warning Weather.
2: The big one this weekend, Practical Magic 2, which is kind of a weird one because 1998, the original Practical Magic, didn't really do that much business. It didn't really do that well critically. I guess sort of had a second life on the DVD market and sort of over time built up a reputation of a cult classic, but still kind of a weird one to bring back Sandra Bullock and Nicole Kidman for. I do like the fact that Sandra Bullock is back in a movie. I don't know why she doesn't act more. She's only done a couple of things over the last 10 years, but I think she's great when she's on screen, so always like to see her. But this one not doing well. It's in the 30s on Rotten Tomatoes, so not really connecting with the critics again.
1: I was just talking yesterday about how much I love watching her do the circuit, you know, like promoting stuff. Like, I love the way she dresses. I think she looks phenomenal. She's so funny. She seems so laid back. Like, she just seems very cool. Certainly, I think that she comes off way cooler than Nicole Kidman does, even though they're kind of trying to, like, run this storyline about how they're like these great friends off screen too. But I don't buy it.
2: I know.
1: I think it's Nicole Kidman seems stuffy.
2: Sandra has an awesome reputation of being so authentic. Like, she seems like an authentic person when she's in these interviews. Like, oh, I could see myself hanging out with her. But Nicole, she's like an alien. She's like trying to pretend that she's authentic, and it just doesn't come across as real.
1: I'm so glad you think that too, because I feel like it's just like glaringly obvious. Like, and I think that the more Sandra Bullock is talking and you see her in these interviews, that it just like the divide there seems so great. I believe that they might really be friends, but maybe that Nicole Kidman isn't quite as laid back or personable as Sandra Bullock.
0: Hey, we can't forget about my girl, Stockard Channing. Either.
2: Oh, yeah. Yeah. And Diane Weiss.
3: His girl.
0: Your That's girl? My girl. That's my girl, okay. Dog.
2: This morning, I was like, oh, man, Stockard Channing. Like, when did they film this movie? I thought she died like years ago.
1: No.
2: I Googled, when did Stockard Channing die? And the result was, she's still alive, dummy. What do you mean?
1: They Google didn't said like that. Use their practical magic to resurrect her.
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0: I'll ice a girl. She dumps me, you will get iced. The one big breakup I went through, this girl was doing me the wishy-washy, the I just don't know what I want right now, and I respect what you're going through, whatever. I don't think we should call, talk, see each other. Because, like, if you want to be with me, I want you to be with me because you want to be with me, not because I put together some good argument over a 3-hour phone conversation that convinced you to. She called a day and a half later.
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1: What I want to know, is there an extended mix?
2: No, that's the... No, there is a longer version. I just edited that one down.
1: Yeah.
2: There's like a over a minute version.
1: Okay. Very good. Yeah.
3: Month, I still love it.
1: Month number 6 or 7 of our anniversary, I think, continues. Good stuff. Happy Monday, everyone, and welcome to the Joey and Heather Morning Show. Hope you had a great weekend. Whew. I actually got to chill a little bit on Saturday and Sunday.
3: Nice.
1: Yeah. Felt good about it. So we want to hear the best part of your weekend this morning. You can go ahead and text it to us on the Lucky Star Kiss hotline.
3: 405-591-9899.
1: Also, coming up this morning, we have your funny, we have your Hollywood buzz, we have a new flyaway to Dreams Resorts. We'll tell you all about that coming up this morning at 7:20. I've never actually stayed at a Dreams Resort.
3: I thought you got married at one. Isn't that where you and Christine got married?
1: I don't think it was a Dreams Resort.
3: I thought it was. I don't know why I remember that, but I thought that it was.
1: Huh.
3: I mean, you would probably know more than me. I just like had, that's what I've always connected with the Dreams Resorts, is that that's where you got married.
1: Yeah, maybe you'd have to ask her. I don't remember that being a Dreams Resort, but that was 19 years ago.
3: It was a while ago.
1: 20 years ago, I think. So I guess it could have been. All right, so we have that for you. Also, Ella Langley sending you to see her at Red Rocks. So we'll tell you all about that at 8:35 this morning. So lots to do on the show.
3: We got a text message from Lorena. Little smartass says, happy Monday morning and happy 25th anniversary.
2: Oh, that's nice.
1: Appreciate that. It's very sweet.
3: Thanks,
1: of her.
3: Lorena.
1: All right, 6:38. What can we expect today, Miss Heather, from Fox 25?
3: Warm temperatures, 100 degrees today and tomorrow, 98 on Wednesday. It could cool off a little bit towards the weekend. I mean, like 5 degrees or so. It's 81 right now.
1: All right, we'll take a quick break and we're going to come right back. We'll have your funny next.
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1: Did you guys see that we have another leaky ceiling situation?
0: Oh, roof juice?
1: Yeah, roof juice.
2: In the kitchen area?
1: No, over by Jake's apartment. There's a trash can that's like full of water, but it looks like it's dripping out of a light fixture, which that can't be good.
0: I can't imagine that that's probably very safe.
1: It also looks like maybe it dripped for a long time before somebody found it because I was like walking, you know, and the carpet was like squish.
2: Oh no. He's gotta let the landlord know.
0: Mm-hmm.
1: Yeah. And the juice is like green, like yellow.
2: Oh, green roof juice?
1: Like toxic yellow.
0: Do you remember the time I came, I was leaving the radio station and I came into the, like right there in the front part.
2: The lobby?
0: Thank you. The lobby. And roof juice was coming down.
1: Oh, I remember that.
0: Yeah, it was coming down an electrical cord that was running a fan that was supposed to help with the roof juice.
1: It was like pouring water,
0: it
1: right?
0: It was pouring water. Yeah. But onto like this.
2: Is that when the roof was pregnant?
0: No.
2: The ceiling was pregnant?
0: No, that was in the kitchen, right?
2: No, we had one in the lobby, too, where there was like bubbles.
0: Yeah, it was that one.
1: It was at one point of that, yeah.
2: Mm-hmm.
0: But,
2: that was the third trimester.
1: The water be breaking around here.
0: Our boy Ryan was, like, standing right there, and I was like, do you think maybe we should unplug that?
1: That's a safety hazard.
0: I don't think we need this plugged in when there's water, roof juice everywhere.
2: Everything is fine.
0: Well,
1: as we stand inside the dumpster fire,
0: right?
1: Everything is just fine.
0: Hey, you know, I need to say happy birthday to Tilly's mom this morning.
1: I know.
0: It's her birthday today.
1: It is her birthday. Happy birthday, Christine. I already sent her a text. I always try to be the first, but I doubt I was this morning.
0: I mean, you're probably up as early as anyone, right?
1: Yeah, but I didn't want to send it too early, so I didn't send it till I got here.
0: I got you. So happy birthday to Christine today. Hope she has a great day.
1: Got a little dinner tonight to celebrate.
2: We gonna take her somewhere nice?
1: Yeah.
2: Whataburger?
1: Yes. I said get what you like.
0: Del Rancho.
1: Yeah.
0: It's always a good birthday spot.
1: We're gonna do both.
0: Okay. All right. So coming up, we have your Hollywood buzz, but right now it's time for your funny with Kelsey Cook.
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4: 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I just turned 36, may as well have turned 72. Most of the clothes I wear make me look like I have bird seed in my pockets. So you know where I have to buy most of my clothes now? Amazon. You guys buying clothes on Amazon? Who knew that that would become our new American Eagle? We love it. But it's never really like a show-stopping look from Amazon. Nobody's ever seen me in something from there and been like, oh my God, where'd you get your dress? The same place I bought my printer. And my cat's litter box. I don't think it's entirely my fault that I have bad fashion. Spokane is not a well-dressed city. It's a lot of camo, a lot of women in shirts that say, it's wine o'clock somewhere. People just go to the strip club there and make it rain Kohl's cash. You're like.
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1: No accidents to report, but there is some road construction where it's reduced to two lanes. I-44 eastbound between Penn and Western, and construction being cleared up right now at I-40 eastbound between Midwest Boulevard and Douglas Boulevard. A new season calls for a new level of comfort. 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
0: All right. It is 7:01, and Heather is looking at our top story for our Hollywood Buzz.
1: I was just as shocked about this as everybody else. Lady Gaga has a baby now. Nobody even knew she was pregnant.
0: Nope.
1: I love that.
0: How do you
1: hide it for that long?
2: Sure, it wasn't like a surrogate? Is that what they're called? Surrogate?
1: Surrogate.
2: Surrogate, yeah.
1: I don't think so. I think that she had the baby.
2: Oh.
0: That story and more coming up next in your Hollywood Buzz.

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0: 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Ella Langley's Choosing Texas. Breaking records. A story and more in your Hollywood buzz coming up. But first, let's look at your Fox 25 first warning weather.
1: 100, that's the high today and tomorrow. 98 the high on Wednesday. They're saying a small cool down could be possible closer to the weekend. It's 81 right now.
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1: Okay, I've been trying to do some internet sleuthing, but I can't really find out what happened exactly. Not that it matters, but Lady Gaga welcomed her first baby. She's officially a mom. Her and her fiance, Michael Polanski, have a baby now. The baby's name, gender, date of birth, none of that has been shared yet. The new family of three was seen in Northern California with Gaga carrying the baby in a wrap on her chest. A source says Gaga and Michael both beam when they talk about being parents. Michael seems lighter, happier. They both took time off work this summer just to be with the baby. Gaga and Michael have been engaged since 2024. She's 40. He'll be 43 a week from Saturday. So Nug asked that, like, did they use a surrogate? Nobody knows. Nobody's really saying or speculating, but whenever she's wearing the baby in the pictures, she looks pretty thin. Like, maybe not like she just had a baby, but I think it's very PC of everyone to just say that they welcome their first child.
0: Nobody's going to leave it at that.
1: I mean, eventually.
4: Someone's going to find out.
0: Yeah.
4: The good news is the baby won't have to learn her name.
0: That's true.
4: Babies already say that.
0: Priority just will just be her first word.
4: Mm-hmm.
0: Yeah.
4: Gaga.
0: All right, guys. Ella Langley's Choosing Texas. Still rewriting the record books. It just spent its 21st week at number one on Billboard's streaming songs chart. This breaks the tie with Lil Nas X and Billy Ray Cyrus's hit Old Town Road to become the second longest running number one in chart history. Now the only song still ahead of Ella is Mariah Carey's All I Want for Christmas Is You, which has 26 weeks at number one. Choosing Texas only needs one more week to catch All I Want for Christmas Is You on the Billboard Hot 100, and it's number one on the Hot Country Songs chart and the Country Streaming Songs chart.
1: Wow, that song is never going away.
4: Where's Please Bobby at on the charts?
0: Yeah,
1: not
0: Please Bobby
1: enough.
0: Needs to be. It's probably at number two, I bet. I don't have the full list, but
4: yeah,
0: my guess. Yeah, so looks like she's probably going to beat Mariah Carey's Hot 100 record.
1: That's crazy, because it's a Christmas song.
0: Yeah.
4: Oh, no. Oh no.
1: Okay, a couple of quick things that I wanted to get to. I know Christian Bale has a bad temper and all, and then we have that clip of him, you know, when he's like yelling at people, but he helped open a foster care village in Palmdale, California, which focuses on keeping siblings together. He says it's our job to turn their heartbreak and pain into love and hope and a sense of future. Christian Bale, like, just what a nice guy, right? He's just so nice. Just gotta love him. Also, Judge Judy will retire from on-camera work when the final episode of Judge Judy airs next month. She says, quote, I don't want to do hair and makeup anymore. She's 83, which is totally fair, I think.
0: And she's got more money than she would ever, ever need.
1: She has had more money. Like, you know, she's like a businesswoman, so she's got, like, so much money. Practical Magic 2 won the box office with a $30 million domestic debut. And then finally, The Odyssey has surpassed $1.67 billion globally to become Universal's highest grossing release of all time. And I was thinking about this over the weekend. I can't believe you haven't gone.
0: I haven't been to the movies in I don't know how long.
1: Joey, you really ought to see it.
4: Joey.
0: I'm talking y'all.
4: Rewind the tape.
0: Y'all
4: rewind
0: the tape. It's straight fire.
1: Joey, you guys are straight on fire today.
0: Yeah. All right. That's a wrap on your Hollywood Buzz.
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1: Hello. slow traffic on I-35 northbound between 19th and Southeast 44th. Fall is almost here. 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

0: 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Man, I need. Okay, it is 7:25. Heather has your Fox 25 first morning weather.
1: 100 degrees today and tomorrow. A little cooler than that as we get towards the middle and end of the week, but still all highs in the 90s through Sunday. And then next week, down into the 80s maybe, but it's 81 right now.
0: Okay, 7:26, and who would like to go to Mexico? 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
1: Today is going to be sunny and hot again with a high of 99 and will drop to 77 for tonight with clear skies. Still near 100 for our Tuesday with mostly sunny skies. And a lot of this week again remains very hot and dry with temperatures running well above average in the upper 90s, close to 100. But by the time we get to the weekend, we'll be tracking a cold front moving in through portions of Oklahoma. That'll give us a chance for some rain showers and storms and also help to drop our temperatures down, we think, into the 80s. With your first warning forecast from Chief Meteorologist Jack Gerfen.
2: I mean, for the love of all that is holy, it is September 14th.
0: Yep.
2: We still are having 100-degree days.
0: I know it.
2: We were out at the baseball field yesterday, and it was just like, just cooking.
0: So, Gray had a tournament Friday and Saturday, and I can't remember if it was Friday or Saturday, but I met Kim after one of the games to have lunch. I think it was Friday, actually. And I kept like looking at her face, and I was like, what's on her face? And she goes, what do you keep looking at? She had salt on her face.
2: Oh, from sweating so much?
0: From sweating so much out there.
3: When I leave work, when waking up, like I have sand in my eyes, basically.
2: Oh.
3: Like sleep.
0: Because it's
3: just so much sweat.
0: The salt out, yeah. It's crazy. Okay, well, it is time. Lay off the gravy and get to 180. I'm going to tell you guys something. Saturday, I took some me time and I just hung on the couch and watched football all day long. Mm-hmm. It was lovely. But I think I ate everything in the fridge. Like, I ate all the food. So I think that's probably going to reflect today.
2: You ever just get to where, like, I don't want house food?
3: Oh, yeah, all the time.
2: Like, this either, like, Holden always complains and says that we have an ingredient household.
0: What's that mean?
2: That means, like, nothing that you can just grab. Just everything has to be, like, cooked, which isn't true.
0: So what's he want, then?
2: I don't know. Honestly, I don't know. I went to the grocery store for the first time in probably 2 years this weekend because I always just do, like, delivery, or Walmart pickup. So I do one of those things in Kroger when it delivered. But so
3: you don't do just like we need milk or we need eggs?
2: Yeah, we do. We go to Brahms for that. Or I go to like Costco sometimes and Sprouts.
3: But I mean, just like to go
2: to a regular grocery store. And there was so much stuff in there that I'd never seen before. And I kind of was like, oh, I see maybe what Holden's talking about. Because like, I don't know. I didn't even know some of that stuff existed.
0: Yeah, but what he doesn't also understand is how lucky he is that you cook so much.
2: Yeah, I'm done with that. I decided I'm done with that. I'm not cooking anymore.
0: You're not cooking anymore?
2: I don't know. He asked me to make potato soup when it was 105 last week, and then he ate one cup of it, said it was delicious, and then never touched it again. It was like so much soup. I should have brought it up here to you guys.
0: I'd eat that soup.
3: I would have put my butt in that soup.
0: Me too.
2: I know. You would have put your butt right in it. I should have brought it. Full butt in soup.
0: Full butt.
3: My serving of the soup. Of course, I'm not going to put my butt in your soup.
0: No, well, unless I ask. Oh, yeah.
3: Oh, no.
0: I was worried about that.
2: It was 186.8 last week. I'm sure it's the socks.
3: Heavy socks off.
2: You're pretty much naked at this point.
3: Take those wool socks off.
0: Up, I think. Now, this thing can't, it just can't make up its mind. We'll go with that, I guess.
3: Okay, what's the verdict?
0: It's doing its like calibration on all my whatever all these other things are.
2: We can't hear you. The music is too loud.
0: Well, I can't hear the music.
2: Maybe you should put your headphones on and your pants.
0: All right, we're going to go with that. I'm up to 188.2 today.
3: No.
0: So, from 186, whatever it was last week. Yeah, I ate everything in the house.
2: Like what?
0: What Kim had made, like chicken and mashed potatoes and these sauteed mushrooms that I love. They're so delicious. So we had that.
2: That sounds good. Meat and two veg.
0: Had that for dinner. And then I was hungry again. So I got a chicken parm sandwich from the pizza place right next to the house, Domino's. And then I was still hungry, so I had some more potatoes with sour cream and cheese, and then I ate the rest of the mushrooms. And then I got back into the chicken and ate two legs and two wings.
2: Okay.
0: Yeah.
2: Sounds like, yeah.
0: Yeah. It was, I couldn't stop. I couldn't stop.
2: It checks out.
0: All right. There you go. I'm going to have to get back after it this week and get back to 180.
3: No chicken parm.
0: No chicken parm? Okay.
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2: Hey, still no accidents being reported. Road construction on I-44 eastbound between Penn and Western. That's your right now traffic.
0: All right, we're going to kick off best part of your weekend coming up next. And we want to hear the best part of yours as well. 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

0: 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Gracie Abrams, her latest. That's Hit the Wall on Kiss. Heather's got your Fox 25 first warning weather.
1: 100 today, 77 the low tonight, 100 tomorrow. 98 on Wednesday, down to 95 with some rain chances through the weekend, which should hypothetically, hopefully, bring us down into the 80s for next week. It's 81 right now.
0: That one day that it rained last week at least made me feel like regain a little bit of sanity.
1: It was nice.
0: It was. All right, best part of your weekend. Text us. Tell us something good on the Lucky Star Kiss hotline, 405-591-9899. Nug?
2: Tell me something good.
0: Tell me something good, Nug.
3: It was a very Harvey-heavy weekend. We did a lot of, you know, those weekends where you're just driving your kids everywhere.
1: Yes.
0: Oh, yeah.
3: Went to the mall, went to the movies. I mean, the whole weekend was dedicated. And this full Saturday or Sunday, where I'm getting ready, like, I'm, like, wrapping up on Sunday to take them home. So I'm like, hey, put up all your laundry. Maybe you take all your trash to the kitchen. And he hits me with a, okay. And I went from zero. I'm working on this. I went from zero to 60, which I do, and I need to work on it. But I went right into, like, no, you didn't.
1: Yeah.
3: And I think Delin had the quote. She probably would know the quote better. But I think I said something like, don't be short with me, homie.
1: I wouldn't call that 60. That's about a 35.
3: It was the tone was 60.
1: Okay.
3: I went from calm to, how dare you?
1: I know that feeling.
3: But that whole, like, you take care, my whole weekend, the only 2 days off a week I have are dedicated to him. And I get that kind of attitude.
1: Yeah.
3: How dare you, homie?
1: Yeah.
3: Anyway, that's not the best.
1: I feel that.
3: You deal with that a lot. I know you with both of your boys.
1: I do. If I could tell a quick story, Ellis saw some movie called Runner over the weekend, and I had just gotten on to him about, like, you don't even know how much stuff to keep all these balls in the air for all of your stuff that I'm doing all the time. Anyway, so we'd kind of gotten into it, and he came home from the movie, and I said, how was it? And he was like, it was sad. It was all about, like, a guy, and he's trying to save his mom's life and give her an organ. And, you know, just by the end, it's just about, like, how much your mom does for you and, like, how pretty much a mom just spends her whole life, like, for her kid. And I go, oh, did you think of me? And he was like, well, no, but it was just sad. Like, oh, you little turd.
3: How dare you?
1: Yeah. Anyway, I'm sorry. Go on.
3: No, it's okay. So, but that wasn't the best part of my weekend, clearly. It was the best part of my weekends is we saw Hope. I'm on my South Korean tour right now.
0: Yes, you are
3: seeing all the South Korean movies.
0: Yeah.
3: Not to steal a joke from Joey, but this is pretty much, but I didn't love it with all my heart and soul.
0: Oh, not all your heart and soul?
1: No. You did it. You were so looking forward to it.
3: I was really pumped about it, and it wasn't, I mean, it was good, but it's 2.5 hours long, and I would say the first hour of the movie was fantastic, amazing, just like the trailer. But then the other half was, they just lost me.
1: Oh, bummer.
3: Kind of took this weird sci-fi direction. And I don't think I'm, like, spoiling anything because it's in the trailer, but it's aliens. There are aliens that are attacking Earth. And the aliens talk.
1: No.
3: Which, you know, I'm not really a sci-fi guy. I like sci-fi, like Star Wars and stuff like that.
0: Right.
3: But I don't really do sci-fi that well.
1: I don't either.
3: I'm more of a horror person.
1: Especially not when it's the twist. You know, like, and the aliens don't need to talk ever.
3: The aliens talked. It's like some weird...
1: Are you sure
3: French,
1: it wasn't just
3: Mandarin
1: the Korean?
3: No, they weren't. They were speaking Korean. I don't think so.
1: Yeah,
3: they were speaking some other language.
1: And then was that subtitled?
3: Mm-hmm.
1: No.
3: And get this: the actors playing it was Michael Fassbender was an alien. So once I figured that out, that's all I could see was Michael Fassbender.
1: Yeah.
3: It was good though. Like, it just wasn't as good as I anticipated. But still, yeah. Like, people clearly still love it. It's 80%. I think on Tomato Meter and then 79% popcorn meter.
1: That's pretty good.
3: So people love it, but it's just, I didn't love it as much as I wanted to.
0: I got you.
3: Not not my whole heart and soul.
0: Yeah, I got it. So do you have another one lined up for next week, or is it going to take a little break?
3: I don't know. I have to search and see what South Korean movies are coming. I might move there, guys.
0: All right. We want to hear the best part of your weekend as well. So hit us up. What was the best part of your weekend?
3: Hey, thanks, Joey. Thanks for asking.
0: Yes,
3: you know the best part of my weekend?
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1: Today is going to be sunny and hot again with a high of 99 and will drop to 77 for tonight with clear skies. Still near 100 for our Tuesday with mostly sunny skies, and a lot of this week again remains very hot and dry with temperatures running well above average in the upper 90s, close to 100. But by the time we get to the weekend, we'll be tracking a cold front moving in through portions of Oklahoma that'll give us a chance for some rain showers and storms and also help to drop our temperatures down, we think, into the 80s. With your first warning forecast, I'm Chief Meteorologist Jack Gerfen.
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2: Yeah, so, that's what I've got too.
0: Looks like it will cool off, but we still got hot days to go before we get there. All right, 809, best part of your weekend. 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You know it, 405-591-9899. And
3: tell me something good.
0: Heather Dawn.
2: I had a really good weekend. It was busy, like Nugget said, a lot of driving Ellis around. I made the joke last week that I wish every time I drove down 164th, $5 got deposited into my bank account. I would be so rich.
0: I know.
2: Between going to the high school and home and Ellis's baseball-like facility and home and Memorial High School and home and Ellis's girlfriend's house and home. It's like so much driving. So that's all I did on Friday. But on Saturday, we got up and we went down to the Hatch Green Chili Festival.
4: What?
0: Oh, where does that happen?
4: Where's that?
2: It was down at Powerhouse, which is by the farmer's market.
0: Yeah.
2: And so they had this whole little festival set up, and they were roasting Hatch Green chilies, which Brooks loves, which is what they put in everything when we go to New Mexico.
0: Mm-hmm. Yeah.
4: Yeah.
2: Doesn't
4: it contributes to the hags.
0: It's a good flavor. I start to get weary of it after a while.
2: Yeah, if it's it can be overpowering, feel like.
0: Well, it seems like when we go to New Mexico, it's like in everything. So, like, this has Hatch Green Chili, and this has Hatch Green Chili.
2: Everything.
0: Yeah.
2: Yeah. So, we just went down there. They had, like, food trucks, and all the farmer's market stuff was open, and it was fun. We just hung out and walked around, and we went to the Plaza District and went to DNA Galleries. I hadn't been there in a while. I needed to get some birthday cards and stuff. And then
4: they got great stuff in there.
2: They have the best stuff in there. I love that store.
4: Just looking around at the art, too, is really fun.
2: Popped over to No Regrets Tattoo and said hi to our friend Nate, who's proudly displaying my real estate business card in his little tattoo office.
4: Heck yeah.
0: Oh, that's nice of him.
2: I know.
4: Great advertising.
2: He was like, look right here. He's just sitting there. I was like, no way, dude. That's so cool. So I was like, I will give you a shout out on the radio.
0: Absolutely. You scratch my back, I'll scratch yours.
2: Yeah. And then,
0: we're not supposed to do that, by the way.
2: We are not supposed to do that. No. But we are actual friends.
0: Right.
2: And then went to Denise Duong's art gallery. And
0: you love her.
2: A print that I really want that I can't afford. But Christmas is coming, just as a reminder to anyone that might be listening that's married to me. Then we went home. Both the boys agreed on a place to eat dinner. We scooped them up, went to Aishin's in Okarchi and had some chicken.
0: Oh, I haven't done that in probably 2 years, I bet.
2: I know. I hadn't been there in a while also, but it was good.
0: I'll give you the hags too.
4: Oh, yeah. Then you got that 45-minute drive home.
0: Where's the lags?
4: The toots, magoots.
0: I guess it'd be more of the lags.
2: Low
0: altitude.
2: Oh, low altitude. I don't know. Holden was wearing slides and socks, and he took his slides off, and the smell of his feet in the car was so disgusting and overpowering. It's like, you have slides on. How can they're open-air shoes? How can that even happen?
0: I don't know. I don't own a pair of slides, but if I ever put them on, it makes my feet sweat.
2: It's either get socks on, though?
0: Well, I wouldn't think so if I had socks on.
2: It's disgusting. I was like, you have open-air shoes on. Your feet smell so bad. How does that even happen? Anyway, so if there were lags happening, you could smell anything over Holden's feet. And then just hung out on... Oh, and then Saturday night, I went to the grocery store. That was exciting. It was raining out, and it was all stormy.
0: I can't believe you haven't been in a grocery store.
2: I mean, I have been in them, but I have not gone to like a grocery store to grocery shop in a long time. It's too convenient to just pick it up. And I know what I need. I spent way more money going into the actual store than I do doing the pickup, where I know exactly what I need for the week.
0: Your ingredients.
2: Yeah.
0: All your ingredients
2: this is an
0: that you buy.
2: Ingredient household. I was like, that doesn't really bother me. That doesn't hurt my feelings.
4: Yeah.
2: Like
4: he's like, we're a functioning household.
2: Yeah, you're throwing words around. That doesn't affect me.
0: And here's the deal. Like, if we are, I guarantee you there's something in the fridge that you could eat. It's just not like some junk food that you can grab out of the pantry.
2: That's exactly right. But there was a lot of new foods that I didn't even know had come out or existed. There's
0: like so, can you give an example?
2: Like, you mean different kinds of yogurt there is now?
0: I mean, yes, but I guess I didn't realize it was more than what there used to be.
2: There's so many kinds of yogurts and so many kinds of like, rice cakes or, I guess my food does sound gross.
4: Yeah. None of it sounds good.
2: Like whipped cream. There was like, seven different kinds. Like, I mean, I just everything. I just feel like there were so many options. I was like overwhelmed with all the options. And then yesterday, Ellis had some baseball games, but I skipped the first one because I had to work. I made oatmeal cream pies yesterday, and I was gonna bring you guys one, and I forgot. So,
0: the cream like moon pies.
2: No, like the Little Debbie oatmeal. Like, you know, the two oatmeal cookies with the cream in the middle.
0: Yeah.
2: Yeah.
0: I don't know why I do not like those.
2: Oh, you don't?
0: Well, the ones that you buy like just from the store, they're too sweet.
2: Mm-hmm. I've actually tried them. I've made them twice, and the first time the middle of it was too sweet, so I dummied it down.
0: I bet the homemade one's a lot better than just what you buy.
2: Yeah,
4: you like homemade cream pies?
0: Oh, I don't.
2: I knew it. I was stating a fact. I knew it was coming.
0: Kim made me so angry the other night. I was asleep on the couch. She was over at her friend's house. And for whatever reason, her friend always gives her food to take home. And she had some oatmeal cream pies. And so I was asleep, and she broke some off and was trying to make me eat it while I was asleep. And finally, I was just like, leave me alone. And so I just like she'd already put it in my mouth, and I just started eating it, and oh, I was so mad when I realized it was an oatmeal cream pie.
2: Did she know you don't like it?
0: Yes, yes. She thought that was so clever.
2: That's a choking hazard.
0: Very much so.
2: You have feed a sleeping man an oatmeal cream pie?
0: No, I really almost choked her.
2: Oh, no, I mean, you could have choked.
0: Okay, I thought you meant the other way.
2: So that was it. Ended the night out in Piedmont playing baseball. That was all.
0: All right, guys, we want to hear the best part of your weekend. Shoot us those texts.
3: 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Sounds like somebody's got a case of the Mondays.
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2: There's an accident on I-35 northbound at 19th Street, another Sooner Road northbound at Southeast 44th. That's your right now traffic.
0: All right. 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

0: 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Heather's got your Fox 25 first morning weather.
1: 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Looking at some rain chances coming up this weekend. It's 81 right now.
0: All right. We're doing best part of your weekend, so tell us something good on the Lucky Star Kiss hotline,
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0: Best part of my weekend, I had two gigs on Friday, and I think I've told you guys, like, I'm having some trouble with one of the pieces of my DJ equipment. Like, the USB-C broke off in there, so I had to have my repair guy replace it, but we've been having trouble getting it to work. So I get down to truck yard. I set up all my equipment. I plug it in. It's reading. It's working. I start my first song. Everything's going great. I'm like, geez, because I've been putting up with this for 3 weeks.
1: Mm-hmm.
0: And it plays about 90 seconds of the first song, and then it goes, and it just stops. And I was like, because, you know, I'm playing music off my computer, but I'm using my turntables to run the whole thing. So I'm technically playing MP3s. So it just, like, stops playing and stops recognizing the turntables. So I'm like, oh, crap. So I say to the sound guy, lad,

0: hey, can you turn the house music back up? So he has to turn the house music back on, and I can't get it to read. So it's busted still.
1: Oh, no.
0: So I had to do the rest, like DJing on my computer, which isn't really DJing. It's just kind of DJing. But so that was frustrating. But we got through it. And then I did 10 to close at Lumpy's at 122nd in May. So it was a long day, but got through that. Slept in Saturday morning. And then it was all about college football. So, you know, OU and OSU played at the same time.
1: Yeah.
0: Because you guys were watching, right? You were watching both games.
1: I actually was watching both games. You were. I know that they were on OSU was on that 90-minute rain delay.
0: Yeah. Which I didn't realize, because when I got up, I was like, okay, I'm recording both games. I'll start OU, right? And fast forward, because I slept till noon or whatever. And it had started already. So I started like fast forwarding in between like commercials and stuff, caught up. And then went over to the OSU game to watch it. And that's when I realized I didn't know that there was a lightning delay.
1: Yeah.
0: So it actually recorded... But my recording didn't, like, move. So my recording was going to end before the game was over. So I wouldn't be able to watch the end of the game. So when I realized that, I just went ahead and switched to watching that live. So watched the OSU game. What a huge win for the Cowboys.
1: That last play, that last touchdown where he just kind of tumbles in over that guy's back or whatever. That was pretty good.
0: Brooks, that was really good.
1: Brooks wouldn't let us leave Eichens until it was over. And so we were just, like, all sitting there like... Can we go? We were done eating. He's like, this is arguably the most important game they've played and blah, blah, blah. I was just like, all right.
0: He's not wrong.
1: And then they scored and it was like, all right, cool, let's go.
0: Did you see that there was some stat, I don't know, but like something about, I don't remember exactly what it was, but like that's never happened before. That like a team that hadn't won a conference game, I think in 2 years to beat a top 10 team. Like, it's never been done before in college football.
1: They make a stat out of anything. I don't even know how anybody remembers any stats.
0: Yeah, I'm not a stats guy at all. But so that was good. And then Tech played it at 6 o'clock. So I just watched football all day long. They beat Oregon State. They didn't play great, but they won. So I was happy about that.
1: Did you see that game day kick?
0: Oh, no, but I had a friend that was telling me about it.
1: It was so good. It was just this young guy. He was a freshman. And Matthew McConaughey was there because it was the University of Texas. Mm-hmm. What's the name of the guy that runs it?
0: McCaffrey. Or no, not Pat. What's his name? The guy that doesn't wear sleeves.
2: Oh, Pat McAfee?
0: Is it McAfee? Yeah, I think that's
1: his name? He had a suit on.
0: Well, he might have had a suit on, but when he does his regular show.
1: Let's call him Lee Corso.
0: No, it's not Lee Corso.
1: Anyway, they pull this guy out, and he's a freshman, and it's like he's going to kick. And then right before he gets ready to, Matthew McConaughey is pumping him up, blah, blah, blah. And then right before he's getting ready to kick, he's like talking to that guy, the main guy, Lee Corso. And he says.
0: It's Pat McAfee.
2: McAfee.
1: Yeah, that guy.
0: Yeah.
1: So he says to that guy, hey, I think it's really cool that you donate so much money to charity. If I win this $1 million, I'm giving $500,000 of it to blah, blah, blah charity. And so they were like, oh, that's awesome. So the guy takes off his shoes. So he does it barefoot, which that's crazy to me. I always thought that they kicked on the inside of their foot, but Brooks said they used the outside of their foot.
0: I thought they used the inside.
1: Brooks said you used the outside of your foot. Because I was like, how can he kick that barefoot?
2: Yeah.
1: Anyway, so he goes to kick it. And it doesn't really go through the things. But it goes
0: the
1: like,
0: uprights.
1: Yeah. But it goes like to the right. But like way far past it. Which that doesn't usually happen. And they were like, one more kick. You know, Matthew McConaughey like, got everybody all fired up. Like, yeah. But then those guys all coughed up extra $100,000. So now there's $1.2 million on the line. And he kicked it again and he made it. And it was just so exciting.
0: That's pretty cool.
1: Yeah. Being a freshman and stuff, like, you know, and knowing he was going to give half of it to charity.
0: And I think they do that like for every game day.
1: I think so. Brooks said people line up at like 2 or 3 in the morning to get on a lottery.
0: Oh, really? Yeah. I mean, wouldn't you try?
1: Oh, I mean, yeah, that's really early, but yeah.
0: Yeah. So, yeah, if that kid's kicking barefoot, he's not an amateur.
1: But he was little. He was just like a little guy. He didn't look like a big football player or anything.
0: Yeah.
1: I mean, clearly he wasn't a football player because he was there watching the game, but.
0: Yeah. But he's probably played before.
1: Yeah. I mean, he knew what he was doing. It was a crazy good kick.
0: Yeah. All right. So that was fine. That was Saturday. And then yesterday, just kind of chilled, watched some NFL. Both my fantasy teams look like they're going to win if everything goes as planned tonight. So I'm pretty excited about that. And then we met some friends last night at Louis on the Lake to eat some dinner and watch a little bit of the Cowboys last night.
1: Did they win?
0: No, they lost to the Giants. Boo. It was a good game, though, but yeah, they lost. Hey, did you guys see about those fires?
2: No.
1: Out here?
0: Yeah.
1: We saw the fires happening, but we didn't know where they were.
0: So at the lake, right, it was sunset, so I was just outside, you know, because it was really pretty out there, and I'm like, wait a minute, because there was clouds in the horizon, but then I was like, that's not a cloud coming all the way down to the ground. And sure enough, I looked at my news app and saw that they were having those fires. But it was weird because from the lake, it looked like the clouds were going from the ground up.
1: I saw that.
0: Into the clouds.
1: And as the sun was setting, the sun looked all cool, but it was like bright pink, but all the smoke was in the way. But what was on fire?
0: It was just I don't know what started it, but it said over 1,000 acres had burned.
1: Oh.
0: So, I don't know.
1: It had to have been huge, though. Like, you could just see.
0: Yeah. I think they're still trying to put it out. I don't think it's fully out yet. So, all right. It is. That's the best part of my weekend. We want to hear the best part of yours. Get those texts in.
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0: 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Martin Garrix and Ed Sheeran teaming up for Repeat It on Kiss. Heather's got your Fox 25 first warning weather.
1: 100 degrees today and tomorrow, 98 the high on Wednesday. A little cooler into the weekend with temperatures below 100. It's 81 outside right now.
0: All right, we are sending you to see Ella Langley. That's right, Ella Langley. And she is playing Red Rocks in Colorado.
1: I don't usually like the things that they write on our information sheets here, but yes. It says, forget Texas, we're choosing Colorado.
2: Nice. Like the song.
1: Yeah, like the song, but where the trip is instead, which is great. And then we like the weather is cooler there. Mm-hmm.
0: So they use the lyrics
1: from
0: the song in the promo.
1: That's right.
0: That's clever.
1: The Dandelion Tour is going to be at the iconic Red Rocks Amphitheater on October 7th. And we want to send you, this is a bucket list trip for two with flights, hotel, and two tickets to see Ella Langley at Red Rocks, which if you've never been to Red Rocks, it's amazing. It's super cool. And October 7th, probably still in the window where it won't be too cold.
0: It'd probably be perfect.
1: Yeah.
0: Yeah.
1: Get to wear a hoodie.
0: Can I give the keyword?
1: Sure.
0: Maybe this will help you remember it. It's just like Rihanna. Ella, Ella, Ella, Ella. Yeah, so Ella is your keyword today.
1: Yes, text it to 95819 to get registered. I'd go
0: to that show. Heck yeah. Get that text in and win. We'll do it every day this week in your 8 o'clock hour. So keep it right here to win with Kiss FM. We're going to wrap up best part of your weekend next.
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1: One accident working at Sooner Road northbound at Southeast 44th. Otherwise, just some areas of slow traffic. That's your right now traffic.
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1: Today's going to be sunny and hot again with a high of 99 and will drop to 77 for tonight with clear skies. Still near 100 for our Tuesday with mostly sunny skies, and a lot of this week again remains very hot and dry with temperatures running well above average in the upper 90s, close to 100. But by the time we get to the weekend, we'll be tracking a cold front moving in through portions of Oklahoma. That'll give us a chance for some rain showers and storms and also help to drop our temperatures down, we think, into the 80s. With your first warning forecast, from Chief Meteorologist Jack Gerfen.
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3: I'm hip. There's nothing hip about Motorhead, but you're right. I feel like such an old lady when I wear this shirt, but I don't care. I like it, and I like Motorhead.
0: I don't think I know any of their songs.
3: Yeah, you know Ace of Spades.
2: Ace of Spades, yeah, that's the one. Probably the biggest one.
0: Okay.
3: You know, let me clean my readers on my Motorhead shirt. I've taken so much sourdough bread to the gym that they call it my motor bread shirt.
2: I love that.
3: Just one person said it.
2: Motor bread.
0: I hate it. Motor bread.
3: Okay, let's get to some of these texts. Best part of my weekend. This is from Cambria. Was getting to spend Saturday and Sunday with grandbaby number 3, my 1-month-old grandson, Waylon, and my youngest daughter.
0: Congratulations.
3: Yeah. Little newborn baby sounds wonderful. Here's another one. Miranda started texting me early, and then I just kept asking her more and more questions. So
0: about what?
3: Because she said, I was in Maine all last week and weekend. Perfect fall weather. I could see Heather loving Ogunquit, Maine, which I've never heard of. And I said, I want to go to Maine so bad. I want to raft the Kennebec River. Were you just vacationing? And she said, we went to Kennebunk Port, did not raft. Yes, we explored and ate lots of lobster rolls. We also made the trip to Salem, Massachusetts and Portsmouth, New Hampshire. It's a beautiful part of the country. Everyone should see it. And then she sent like some pictures of like, it looks like a harbor and a lobster roll and the beach. And I said, oh, how was Salem? That's also on my list. I want to go to Boston. I've never been to Boston and, you know, see a Red Sox game and hang out and then rent a car and like drive up to Maine and go rafting. And I'd like to go through Salem.
0: I think you'd fit right in Salem.
2: Because of the witches.
3: I'm a witch. Well, I asked her that and she said it's very cool, but very busy. Everything is in a 2-block radius. You have to develop a plan on what you want to see and get there early because parking is terrible. Buy your museum tickets early as well. And I said, is there a lot of witch stuff everywhere? And she said, yeah, some shops are kind of cheesy, but others are neat. I wanted to go to the witch museum, but nobody else wanted to. Best I got was a pick. People were dressed up as witches. Essex Street is a big attraction. It feels like a college campus on game day, except with spooky vibes.
2: I hear it's one of the biggest, Halloween towns in the world.
3: Yeah. But can you imagine if you lived there? You'd be like, stop coming here.
0: Well, you're probably part of the industry.
3: You'd have to be, right?
0: Yeah.
3: I mean, because from what I've heard, like, starting, like, even in August, like, August through October, you know, probably first part of November, that it's just, people are just, you know, flocking there.
0: Right.
3: And I've heard it's cool, like, but also, like, super touristy because of that.
0: Like New Mexico, where they have the, what is it, the Alien Festival?
2: Roswell.
0: Yeah, Roswell. Like, same deal. If you live in Roswell, you're probably part of the tourist industry.
3: Yeah, that's true. I just think it would be cool because of the Salem witch trials and stuff. Like, if there were, like, the museum, I would just want to go do stuff like that. But I don't want, you know, I wouldn't want to go if it was super busy.
0: Right, mess with all the people.
3: But if we were going to go do that trip and go rafting, we would try to do it probably in like June. And I wonder if it's as bad then or if it's like that all year round.
0: You definitely got to think it's probably worse in the fall.
3: Yeah.
0: Right.
2: I just got a call.
0: Oh.
2: Salem.
3: That's your mouse.
2: I said, you're not invited.
3: That's your computer mouse.
2: And no real witches allowed.
3: I will go if I want. I'm going to fly my broom right in there. Nobody will even know I'm coming.
0: They said, witch please. Yeah.
3: We got a text that says, best part of my weekend was watching Texas beat Ohio State. What a comeback that was.
0: I haven't even seen the highlights of that game, but I hear it was crazy.
3: I want to say, I don't know. They were down by like 20 points and then came back and won.
0: Oh, wow.
3: Yeah.
0: I bet Matthew was happy.
3: I bet he was very happy. Best part of my weekend, I'm working my way through a really good book series, and Friday morning before it rained, I got to sit outside on my porch and read in the cool weather. It was so, so nice. I did the same thing on Saturday morning. I went outside to read my book, and I was like, brr, it's kind of chilly out here. And I was like, I should go for a walk. So I got ready, and I went for a walk, and it was hot as hell. It was terrible. I think
0: it warmed up real quick.
3: Like, really fast.
0: Real quick.
3: Paul says, best part of my weekend, celebrating my 67th birthday with my family. Good times on the Plaza, La Brasa, and of course, Taco Casa.
0: Oh, wow. Oh. All the places that
2: weekend rhymed.
0: I love it. Happy birthday.
3: I don't know if he did that on purpose or not, but I love it. Dina said, on Saturday, we went to Wynnewood and spent the day with the grandkids at the refinery day. They had a big Liberty Fest in Piedmont, too. I think that's what it was called. Junklahoma was there. Andy in Germany said, happy Monday, OKC. The best part of my weekend was the entire weekend. The 15th annual medieval festival in Gengelt, Germany. All the knights, kings, and queens celebrated the camps, the skills challenges, village battles, and the night fire show. We'll see you here next year. So, next year, we got to go to Germany, guys.
0: Let's go, guys.
2: Let's do a live remote.
3: Yeah.
2: From Germantown.
3: You can get a new pair of roof shoes. text here says, best part of my weekend was watching my Giants smack the Cowboys in the mouth on Sunday night football.
0: Boo, hiss.
3: Why are people so mean to Cowboys fans?
0: Because we're America's team. People hate that.
3: On Saturday, our neighbor Mark was so nice to Brooks about OSU winning and like how excited Brooks was. And hey, I was watching it. I was thinking about you, blah, blah, blah. And then last night, Mark came over and Brooks was just like, oh, you're not watching your Cowboys get their asses kicked. I was like, that is not a good friend. He was so supportive of you.
2: That is men.
3: The text goes on to say it was my dad's birthday and he would have been 70. The best gift for him would have been to see that win. The Giants are back, baby.
0: Are they though?
3: I think they are. They got that one guy that everybody loves so much.
0: I mean, they didn't win by that much. It was a very close game.
3: But I just feel like everybody's talking about the Giants so far this season.
0: Well, yeah. But I mean, they've struggled for a while. So this is definitely an improved team. And they have a new coach, too. Mm. So
3: maybe it's the coach that I heard about, not the player. I don't know. Connie said, our walk to end Alzheimer's team at Brookdale, Oklahoma City Southwest raised $3,500 to fight Alzheimer's. We partnered with Three Strands Vintage Mall and sold tickets for chances to win one of five great prize packages, all donated and each worth $500. That was awesome.
0: That's very cool.
3: Best part of my weekend was seeing Tim McGraw in Arkansas with my sisters. That's from Camber. I wonder if they saw him in Rogers, Arkansas. I heard that venue is really cool. Let's see here. One more.
0: Okay.
3: It's just a picture. It's a picture of the Salem Witch Museum.
2: Oh, that's
3: look
2: cool.
3: At my pictures on there.
2: Oh, look at you. Featuring. Live on stage.
3: Laugh now, guys. See what happens later.
0: Two shows every night. All right. Thanks for everybody chiming in for best part of your weekend.
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3: 100 today, 100 tomorrow, 98 on Wednesday. Rain chances by this weekend. It's 83 outside right now.
0: Let's look at this TV tonight. 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
0: All right. Tonight, the 57th season premiere of Monday Night Football, 7:15 on ABC and ESPN, the Kansas City Chiefs.
2: The Chiefs.
0: My boy, P. Mahomes in the house, and they are hosting the Denver Broncos. I actually have a Denver receiver on my fantasy team. Looks like right now I'm projected to win 90%. Chance to win.
3: That's good.
0: That's good. I think I'm going to win. So, yeah. I know we have a lot of Chiefs fans in the house. Hey, somebody, can we get Cameron on the line? Nerd up with Cameo. Because Mariska Hargitay is your host for the 78th Emmy Awards tonight.
3: I thought that chick's been everywhere lately.
0: She has been, hasn't she? Noah Kahan will perform during the memoriam. Yeah, thank you, Nugget. Memoriam segment. The show will also include a Buffy the Vampire Slayer 30th anniversary tribute and a 50th anniversary tribute to Charlie's Angels. I watched reruns of Charlie's Angels when I was a kid. Did you ever watch Charlie's Angels?
3: No, I was way too young.
0: Oh, whatever.
2: She's a baby.
3: Is that the one with like Farrah Fawcett?
0: Mm-hmm. Name that tune, the two-hour special premiere tonight at 7 o'clock on Fox. Watch What Happens Live tonight at 8 on Bravo. Andrew Garfield and Jamie Bell will be there to talk about their new movie, The Uprising. Hot Ones, Extra Heat on Netflix. WWE wrestler CM Punk will be there. Is it the same host?
2: Yeah, Sean Evans. Is that his last name?
3: Yeah, I think Sean so.
2: Something, yeah.
0: Why did they call this one Extra Heat?
3: Maybe they got a new South on top.
2: I think it only has to deal with wrestlers.
0: Oh, okay.
2: And Heat is like a terminology they use about, like, you got momentum.
0: Mm.
2: Heat.
0: Okay. A series premiere of Adam's Law in syndication, a reality court show starring Adam Levine and the son of Judge Judy. Did you know that?
3: Immediate no.
0: Let me try that again. And it's not Levine. It's Adam Levy.
3: Oh, yeah, still I was like, no.
0: What? Adam Levine. Adam Levy. There we go. Fallon tonight. Selma Hayek will be there. Kimmel will have Mariska. Is it Haggerty or Haggerty?
3: I think you just don't have to put any extra emphasis on
0: it. I think you say the Tay. Haragatay.
3: Not Haragatay. Yeah.
2: Haraga.
3: He's kidding. He's getting worse every time you say it.
2: Every time you say it, it changes.
3: Haragatay.
0: Mariska.
2: Haggerty.
0: Haragatay.
3: Haragatay.
0: Musical guest is Milk Carton Kids tonight. Seth Meyers will have Tracy Ellis Ross, and there you have it. That's a wrap on your TV and streaming tonight.
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1: Today is going to be sunny and hot again with a high of 99 and will drop to 77 for tonight with clear skies. Still near 100 for our Tuesday with mostly sunny skies, and a lot of this week again remains very hot and dry with temperatures running well above average in the upper 90s, close to 100. But by the time we get to the weekend, we'll be tracking a cold front moving in through portions of Oklahoma. That'll give us a chance for some rain showers and storms and also help to drop our temperatures down, we think, into the 80s. With your first warning forecast, from Chief Meteorologist Jack Gerfen.
0: 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Thank you, Jack.
2: Nugget sack of facts.
3: Ay, Poppy.
0: What's in your sack of facts?
4: You know, you guys, radio isn't going to pay the bills forever.
3: It's not?
4: No. I feel like we need to work on our next step.
3: Okay.
4: And that next step is OnlyFans.
0: OnlyFans, yeah. I've considered this.
4: A new report breaks down OnlyFans spending by state. And it's not like the big flashy states that you would think of. You'd think of New York, California. It's not. North Dakota spends the most money on OnlyFans per capita, shelling out $278,000 per 10,000 people.
3: They're freaky.
0: They're lonely.
4: That's over 17 million total.
0: Because it's so cold up there, they're stuck in their houses. And when people get bored and they're at home,
3: what do they
0: and
3: do?
0: They're lonely.
3: You tell me.
0: They get freaky.
3: What do they do?
0: They get on OnlyFans and spend money.
4: Maybe they do some foot stuff. Maybe some figging.
0: Whatever they're into.
3: Are you talking about this is the states that spend the most on OnlyFans, like videos?
0: Per capita.
3: I gotcha.
0: Yeah.
4: So, coming in at number two, Nevada, which checks out.
0: Yeah.
4: And then Colorado, West Virginia, and then Arizona. Oklahoma is number 27 overall, with $186,000 per 10,000 people.
3: Right in the middle.
4: Right there in the middle.
0: Makes sense.
4: In 2026, Oklahoma spent $58 million on OnlyFans. That's what I'm saying. This is where we need to go. Overall, the U.S. is expected to spend $5 billion on OnlyFans in 2026.
0: That's insane.
3: I listened to like a documentary about a girl starting to work in OnlyFans, and it was crazy about how like she was like trying and trying and trying and like wasn't really having much luck. And then COVID happened and that like wildfire. It was just like, so because everybody was at home.
0: Right.
3: And so there was a lot of content out there, but now all of a sudden there were a lot of people that wanted the content. And like, she talked about how much her bank account went from like 1 month to like the next and how much it just like quadrupled or whatever.
0: What was her deal? What was she into?
3: She would take like requests. And she would have, like, regulars. And sometimes they just want to talk, but then sometimes not, you know?
0: Interesting.
4: Maybe you do, like, a little foot stuff, Heather?
3: Sure.
4: Maybe some impact play. Maybe some bondage.
3: Impact play.
4: Maybe some bathroom control.
3: What?
4: That's where you don't let them go to the bathroom.
3: Oh, you don't let them go. Mm-hmm.
4: Maybe some pony play or figging. Some human furniture stuff.
3: What? We can do that.
4: Queening, like DTF St. Louis?
3: Yep.
4: Or I have an idea for you, Joey.
0: Okay, what could I do?
4: DJing.
0: Okay.
4: It's a new genre. So they write down on a post-it note what they want you to do. They write down on a post-it note what they want you to do. And you edge the songs. It sounds like you're getting ready to play Hadaway.
0: Uh-huh.
4: But you go into Rockefeller Skank.
0: Oh, okay.
3: What? That's so good.
0: Just to tease them.
4: A little song edging.
0: Yeah, I like it.
3: You think you're getting Billie Jean.
0: But you're not.
3: Nope, too sexy.
4: So you could do the same thing with realtor stuff. You can do a realtor OnlyFans page where you go around to every room, and at every room you take off an article of clothing.
0: Oh, that would be good.
4: So like, here's your walk-in closet. Boom, there's my left sock.
3: That's already my business model.
0: And business is booming.
4: Mm-hmm.
0: Yeah.
4: And the bigger the house, the more naked you get.
3: Wow.
4: If the house has foundation issues, you know, do some figging.
3: I say, look at the cracks in the walls. And look at
4: the crack here. Check out my crack.
0: Oh, that could, you make money and sell homes at the same time.
3: This is such a good idea.
0: All right, that's going to be our way.
3: Let's do it. I'll smash some cake with my feet. What do you want? I will do that. That's fine.
4: Doesn't bother you what's going on in the other end of the screen?
3: No, I don't care. No, it wouldn't bother me at all. I think it'd be kind of flattering. I know a girl that does this, and she makes a lot of money.
0: I was going to ask if anybody knew somebody that is actually on there. I don't know anybody that's on it.
3: I heard it through the grapevine. It was like an acquaintance, right? But then it was like, yes, this is happening, and it's a lot of money. And so I just asked her about it one day, and she was like, oh, yeah, it's true.
0: How much money?
3: Like a lot. Like
4: six figures?
3: I heard it in a monthly term. It was like between $5,000 and $15,000 a month.
4: Yeah. Wow.
0: What?
3: Yeah.
0: That's nuts.
3: Isn't that crazy? Here, let me step on that cake.
4: He crushed that cake.
0: Do you have to pay for the cake, though?
4: That's a minimal cost, really.
0: There's probably some costs involved.
3: I mean, it's not going to be good cake.
0: Right.
4: It's got to be a little satisfying, too, to put your foot in a cake.
3: I think so.
0: Yeah. All right, Nug. Well, thank you. I think we all have some work to do.
3: That's what
0: we're going into. Yeah.
3: Yep.
0: That's what's in Nugget's Sack of Facts.
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0: 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It's the latest from Hillary Duff. It's called Mature on Kiss. Heather, it's time for us to go.
1: Let's get.
0: We got to get out of here. Tomorrow on the show, we'll have another chance for you to win this trip to see Ella Langley at Red Rocks in Colorado. That keyword will be in your 8 o'clock hour. We'll also tell you how you can win this Mexico vacation to Dreams Resorts and Spas. They have 18, and you get to pick which one you want to go to.
1: Yeah, it's a trip for four, so you can take the kids if you want.
0: And then, of course, your Nugstradamus predictions. Nugs got the visions, and he will share them with us tomorrow, and they always come true. Have a fantastic Monday. Be good, y'all. And we'll see you mañana.
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0: 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We gently made it back to Monday here on the Adam Bomb Show. It wasn't a gentle Saturday for us Sooner fans. Awesome. Zara Larsson, we're going to get some throwback Shaggy and check this out.
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0: 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Join us tomorrow morning. We'll have another keyword. We're sending you to see Ella Langley at Red Rocks in Colorado.
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0: I'm sure we're going to see Taylor Swift on TV tonight when the Chiefs play. Just saying. 98.9 Kiss FM. Going to stack some hits. Like Dominic Fike will do Benson Boone and some Selena Gomez on deck, too.
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0: 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Chilling with me, Adam Baum, today. 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I stacked a bunch of hits. 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

0: Pro football is back, and so are the predictions. 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
3: Lady Gaga and her fiancé have welcomed their first child. No other details. We don't know the baby's name or gender or date of birth have been shared yet, but she was photographed holding the baby over the weekend. Christian Bale helped open a foster care village in Palmdale, California, which focuses on keeping siblings together. He says, quote, "It's our job to turn their heartbreak and their pain into love and hope and a sense of future."
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0: Hey, it's Joey and Heather. Join us tomorrow morning. We'll have another keyword. We're sending you to see Ella Langley at Red Rocks in Colorado.
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2: The Odyssey has surpassed $1.67 billion globally to become Universal's highest grossing release of all time. 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
2: Judge Judy will retire from on-camera work when her final episode of Judy's Justice airs in a month.
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2: 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That breaks a tie with Lil Nas X and Billy Ray Cyrus's hit Old Town Road to become the second longest running number one in chart history.
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0: it's Joey and Heather. 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

0: 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Want to get you in for that right before 12:50. And we'll get some Sabrina Carpenter hunt tricks. And Ariana Grande set to go.
1: It's a Joey and Heather morning show flashback. Remember this?
2: Andy.
3: Yeah?
2: Hello, this is Craig.
3: What?
2: Hello, Andy. Good morning.
3: Hey, baby.
2: Hey, babe. How's it going?
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2: What's up? Hey, it's time for a break, don't you think?
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3: Whatever. Shut up.
2: No, I'm serious. I'm serious. We're going to break it up.
3: No, you're not. Shut up.
2: No?
3: No.
2: No, okay. All right. I can't do it, guys. She says no.
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2: Lady Gaga and her fiancé have welcomed their first child. 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He says, quote, "It's our job to turn their heartbreak and their pain into love and hope and a sense of future."
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0: 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Join us tomorrow morning. 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

0: 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And don't look now, but thunder season's around the corner. 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

0: 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Join us tomorrow morning. 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

0: Yeah, 98.9 Kiss FM with me, Adam Baum, and we got a bunch of hits to play to get you through it. 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

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Hey, we're here when you need us. And don't forget the extra bubbles. Oh, you like a brother.

0: Oh, man. Justin Timberlake back in the studio. Excited for that. Me, Adam Baum. 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
1: They say the holy water's watered down, and this town's lost its faith. Our colors will fade eventually, so if our time is running out, day after day, we'll make the mundane a masterpiece. Oh my, my, oh my, my love, I take one look at you, you're taking me out.

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0: Jerry World with the Loop Tour with the one and only Ed Sheeran, and he says he might be his last tour for a while to stay at home and do that dad thing. So Ed Sheeran going to be taking some time away from the tour, so if you want to check out the tickets, grab all your info at 989kissfm.com. 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
2: Lady Gaga and her fiancé have welcomed their first child. No other details. We don't know the baby's name or gender or date of birth have been shared yet, but she was photographed holding the baby over the weekend. Christian Bale helped open a foster care village in Palmdale, California, which focuses on keeping siblings together. He says, quote, "It's our job to turn their heartbreak and their pain into love and hope and a sense of future."
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Kiss FM, and we have officially made it to Fair Week, by the way, too. The Oklahoma State Fair gets kicked off this weekend, and of course, your favorite radio station is going to be out broadcasting live at the fair on Friday. You can stop by and see me. I'll be out live all afternoon, and then my man Jack Devers is going to be out there broadcasting live as well. So stop by, get the hookup on some goodies out there, maybe bring some food to sample with you. We'd love that. And also pick you up some 98.9 Kiss FM swag and more. 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One to go see the Jonas Brothers, the other to go see Somber, both coming up real soon, right here at the Paycom Center, just a couple of months away. So get the hookup, 98.9kissfm.com and all the show info. But like I said,

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0: 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Talking about Ella Langley, still at the top of the charts, by the way, too. With her number one hit single, Choosing Texas, Billboard Hot 100. She's been there for like 22 weeks straight now at the number one spot, setting records and all. And she's going to be celebrating with a big show at Red Rocks Amphitheater, one of the coolest venues to see a show at ever. It's going down October 7th, so quick turnaround. 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
2: 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Accidents currently reported Northwest 39th at Meridian and Meridian at Reno. Also, be aware of slowdowns in I-44 westbound at I-40 and I-35 southbound at I-240. That's your right now traffic. I'm Cameron Buchholz.
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0: Hey, it's Joey and Heather. Join us tomorrow morning. 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

0: You can on 98.9 Kiss FM, who kind of got in a little bit of a weird water with Ella Langley and the Ella Langley fan club, because she got asked during a interview in a podcast if she liked the song from Ella Langley and liked Choosing Texas, and Doja Cat was like, I don't even know who that is. To then everybody jumped on, was like, you know, like the number one song in the world right now. She was like, I don't really listen to country music.
1: Mm-hmm.
0: So she did have to jump on a live stream and clarify that she literally has no idea of anybody in country music. And she says, I guess that's on her, but she's just not her genre of music.
1: Okay.
0: But she also stated that, yeah, she's not real big into country music, but she did, however, listen to Choosing Texas after the whole, like, scandal popped up. And she did say that it was very catchy, very earwormy, and said that Langley has a very beautiful voice. So Doja Cat doubling down on that. She didn't know who she was, but maybe she's becoming a fan. We'll find out. 989kissfm.com. 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
3: 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Accidents currently reported Northwest 39th at Meridian and Meridian at Reno. Also, be aware of slowdowns in I-44 westbound at I-40 and I-35 southbound at I-240. That's your right now traffic. I'm Cameron Buchholz.
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2: 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Accidents currently reported Northwest 39th at Meridian and Meridian at Reno. Also, be aware of slowdowns on I-44 westbound at I-40 and I-35 southbound at I-240. That's your Right Now Traffic. I'm Cameron Buchholz.
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8: Lady Gaga and her fiancé have welcomed their first child. No other details. We don't know the baby's name or gender or date of birth have been shared yet, but she was photographed holding the baby over the weekend. Christian Bale helped open a foster care village in Palmdale, California, which focuses on keeping siblings together. He says, quote, "It's our job to turn their heartbreak and their pain into love and hope and a sense of future."
0: Hollywood Hits, brought to you by David Stanley Chrysler Jeep Dodge. 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

0: because they didn't quite hear the keyword to go see Ella Langley, and I'm sorry about that. You hear it one time, and that's all you get. Just kidding. You know I'm here for you. I got your back. Your boy Bobby's all over this, all right? 98.9 Kiss FM trying to send you to go see Ella Langley live at Red Rocks, by the way, and the keyword is Dandelion. 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She's going to be there October 7th, so quick little turnaround here next month. It's going to be here before you know it, and we're going to get you hooked up. 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
2: 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Accidents currently reported Northwest 39th at Meridian and Meridian at Reno. Also, be aware of slowdowns on I-44 westbound at I-40 and I-35 southbound at I-240. That's your right now traffic. I'm Cameron Buchholz.
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0: Go ahead, Mom. Just tell the kids they just might have a sleepover at Grandma and Grandpa's coming up in a couple of weeks, October 7th, because Mom and Dad going on a date night to Denver, Colorado, to Red Rocks, one of the coolest concert venues. You got to get those. Make sure you got the right shoes on, though, okay, ladies? You don't want to be doing that hike up the mountain in those stilettos. That will be a very blistery rest of the evening for you. But either way, we're going to have a great time in Red Rocks with one of the biggest artists on the planet this year, Ella Langley, live in Red Rocks, October 7th. And we're going to send you VIP. 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
2: 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Accidents currently reported Northwest 39th at Meridian and Meridian at Reno. Also, be aware of slowdowns on I-44 westbound at I-40 and I-35 southbound at I-240. That's your right now traffic. I'm Cameron Buchholz.
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wonder if we'll get a Taylor sighting at the first Monday Night Football game of the year this year. Chiefs taking on the Denver Broncos. Maybe Taylor will be in the house. I don't know. We'll find out. My Eagles won yesterday. Wasn't the greatest game, but hey, dub's a dub. Shout out your team on the KISS text line. Hit me up.

0: this weekend, just give me everything. I want it all. I want the fried food. I want the double fried food. I want the little root beer with all the ice in it. That's good, too. I like it. I like all the food at the fair, and I would like to share food with you. If you want to, I'll make sure I keep my hands clean and all that, but we're going to be out broadcasting live coming up this Friday and next Friday, so make sure you stop by and see us out at the Oklahoma State Fair. 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We'll Kiss FM. 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
2: 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Accidents currently reported Northwest 39th at Meridian and Meridian at Reno. Also, be aware of slowdowns on I-44 westbound at I-40 and I-40.

0: Consistently beating industry benchmarks by over 25% isn't a fluke. It's Cumulus Digital, smarter marketing with proof. 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